0: coon shot. 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Don't fuck with us. Press the wrong button, you can pop.
1: Hey, y'all. 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
0: Oh, Trevor.
2: Don't say nothing.
3: You talking to me?
0: Yeah, I think he's talking to you.
3: No, not at all.
4: Every 1,000 off of first star. 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

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I pre-store that I could in the hood. Now I make sure my levels is well understood. Yo, I reformatted the scrolls into the sound waves I disclose. 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

0: we're divine by design.
1: Ayo, straight from the Bronx come the tribal thoughts of Kenya. I'm Cuban to the core, mi isla sigue presa. Death wishing feds, they be creeping on my property. Armed with infrared spec, UFO anomaly. Swine in the Pentagon be watching me with echelon. Placing secret lenses in the statues of the Paragon. Secret service agents turned assassin for the president. Infiltrate the soldiers of the structure in my regiment. Activating cancer cells, put it in the saccharin. Scanners in the airport that radiate your abdomen. FDA puppets wanna ban that vitamina. Harp creates a meltdown in nukes in Fukushima. Poison in the atmosphere, destroy the foreign inferno. Blood sucking politics of hominis nocturna. Serpents hold us captive like the beast up in the Vatican. Brothers take up arms in the info wars we battling. Children like the Holocaust, they killing them like Trayvon. Flashbacks to Norm, you see them running from the napalm. Sheeple stay sleeping, dreamscape is a phenomenon. Bomb Arab temples during prayer said that Ramadan. They speak secret codes, Klingons at the Comic-Con. Darkness, the four winds, demons came to kill the dawn. Blind to the truth, ignore the polytopic. Y'all hypnotized by 9 to 5, cable fiber optics. Radios inflicting a subliminal distortion. Geniuses conceived, never born like teen abortion. Stress consumes my life, smoke bogeys to the filter. Bilderberg recruiting semblance of a Hitler. In the silent words of Mother Mary, fucker come again. Seeing through the lies of Fox News Republicans. Yo, criminal mind thirsty for recognition. Anger feeds the flame, that is lyrical precision. Past and present pain stored away for ammunition. And everything I say, mental terrorism.

in saying this, but I believe I do have a command of the English language. I know that ain't is not grammatically correct. I know not to use a double negative. I know how to put my subjects and verbs together. I know what an adjective and an adverb and a pronoun is. I know these things.

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0: 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DSR.
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0: our colleagues on Luna 3 that the mysterious Tunga meteor was really a spaceship.
1: In Siberia.
2: Check it. K-Bar, Dark Stars, DSR, what? I aim with the rifle, the target in the dark scope. It's suicide.

0: in a huddle. Yeah. This the sickness. I keep my team in a huddle. Yeah. It's the sickness.
1: Listen to me. All of those men were after the book. So from now on, the only one we trust is our

0: Yes, indeed, baby.
1: It's that pillow talk getting close to bedtime kind of sound. Yeah. Come on in.
2: Yeah.
1: On this evening, hope everybody's doing great. And thank you so much for tuning in. Yes, sir. Yes, sir. DJ Sean, how are you, though?
2: I'm doing good. You know, I had doctors for me today, you know, and, you know, they're on this health tip, you know, really trying to stay on top of men and prostate, you know, your prostate and stuff like that. But, and I'm trying to figure out why would my primary doctor send me there, because I hear about prostate, I do my own research about prostate.
3: No time for misery, it's like my psychology. So listen closely, I was born in hip-hop. I inhale some KRS so my music won't stop. I'm intellectual and yeah.

0: is certain discharges that men get in their urine when they go to the bathroom.
1: Mm-hmm.
0: I haven't seen this, but my daughter claimed that she referred me there and claimed that she saw urine in my pee. I mean, blood in my pee. So I'm like, okay, whatever. But then again, it's like I told, being more woke.

0: you smell the nerves.
1: Mm-hmm.
0: You already know part of your system is your nervous system.
1: Mm-hmm.
0: Nervous system, tells you. Like you lavender, I'm the ultimate position in my own circumference. I'm a volcano, so why would you want to erupt this? I still thrust this in the root of justice. Clutch your fist, getting you.

0: have issues during you know, carrying the baby, because they want you to take this, they want you to take that, you know, things like that. And then you know, sometimes the genetics don't work right, and your baby comes out a whole different, you know, retarded, you know. What is the other one that's common? Down syndrome.
1: Yeah. Mm-hmm.
0: You have to watch what goes in your body, because the first thing they do is when you're pregnant, they want to give you a whole bunch of shit.
1: Oh yeah.
0: See,
1: they sure did it to me.
0: Mm-hmm. They experiment. Yep. That's all it is, experiment. Yeah, but yeah. So welcome, AK. Welcome to the show, AK. Wonder where the hell I'm still at. Is she the main one running her mouth about being on the show?
1: Angel King, what's up, girl? You went out again.
2: I was just fighting with the mute. How you doing, guys? I hear you over there.
0: Yeah. What'd you say?
2: I heard that you... I was just saying, I heard y'all were talking about nerves and different things like that. And, I mean, Sean, you were spot on. I went to the masseuse the other day. I'm telling you. I mean, it's so crazy how everything works together and how, you know, simple natural products and natural things can make things so much better for you. You know what I mean? Because I felt 10 years younger when I came out of there.
1: I bet you.

0: Yeah, y'all women knows if you get a good massage, that, you know, you get like, get off on stuff like that. I'm just asking.
1: That, I mean, all of things like that matters. Like, and that's why I think, like, couples, you know what I mean? Like, you know how, like, we're just always at work and this and that. I think that, and I know this might sound crazy, but maybe couples need to schedule massages with each other, because it's nothing like that massage with that significant other. I mean, other people can massage different than that special person that you really want to massage you, or that you mind massaging.

She's risen. Salvatore, so I told her I was going to introduce you to her, Salvatore. Besides, she sings. And then her mother, then her mother is the original blues promoter that's still alive. And

0: 9:30. Yeah, artists will be on 9:30. I'm gonna pass the microphone to the side. You go ahead and introduce the chocolate one.
1: Yes. When I think of this chocolate one, I think of the chocolate that's inside the bowl.

0: shoes. She got the honesty.
1: The weight of love. Hey. Nah, whoa. Hey.
2: Okay. Hey. You gotta excuse me a minute, AK. I get really nasty.
1: Your ass.
2: Well, Salvatore, when you say that bowl I have a chocolate, I wasn't thinking about putting my fingers in it.
1: See how nasty.
2: Hey, baby, you gotta taste your chocolate too.

0: Federal District Records. We the best, baby.
1: Shit, right? It's Brooklyn,
2: Brooklyn,
1: it's Brooklyn.
2: Alive,
1: it's federal.
2: Come on.
1: Check
2: federal, nigga.

0: I'm trying to tell you.
1: Pull that thing out. Have you look at that point down there, Mr. Goodbar.
0: You bad anytime you can do that. You's a bad man, boy.
1: Damn. Make my own self moist. Damn, double DJ. I'll give her a say. Damn, double shoulder. Got me tongue tied and every damn. Damn.

0: important for mental health as well. Number one, massages are good for stress reduction. It lowers the cortisol and adrenaline while switching the body into a relaxed state. Also, it's good for mood enhancement because it boosts the feel-good brain chemicals like serotonin and dopamine. It helps with better sleep. It relaxes the nervous system, makes it easier to fall and stay asleep. Anxiety relief. It calms the mind and helps ease symptoms of depression and everyday worry. Okay, so we want to take time to get massages, whether you have devices that can massage you, family members, or your significant other that can massage you, or you can go to a masseuse. Some of the physical benefits of massages that can also help us mentally are pain relief. It eases chronic lower back pain, neck aches and joint stiffness, improves circulation. It pumps blood and oxygen into soft tissues and vital organs to aid our recovery. Better recovery. It speeds up muscle repair and intense workouts or sports injuries. Enhanced immunity. It also stimulates the lymph, S-L-Y-M-P-H, the lymph flow, and can increase white blood cell counts. So I just want to encourage everyone to consider, as far as, you know, their physical and mental health, getting massages on a regular basis, guys. And I'm Angel King, and that's your mental health moment.
1: So Angel,
2: this message.
1: Yeah, but I was getting ready to ask about what she's. You know, massages, is that equal to illegal massages you can get to?
2: Both massages.
0: You already know the answer to that. Massage, baby. So, yes, I mean, all of it. Yeah, absolutely. Yes, sir.
1: And y'all, hey, I be getting a good one when I see... When I see Pinky and Miss Storm, yeah, I get me one of them. They put me right on to sleep. Believe that. Let me stop.
0: What other kind of massages do you get?
2: Happy endings.
1: Happy ending, baby.
2: Happy ending.
1: Oh, yeah. Oh, yeah.
2: Mm-hmm.
1: So, Vittoria, you with us? She giving her own self a massage.
3: Look, I'm just sitting here talking my ass off, laughing at you, Joe. Yeah, happy endings, all right.
1: Oh, yeah.
3: Yeah, I mean.
1: Ain't nothing like falling asleep with your mouth over slobbering a little bit and waking up like, oh, shit, I'm still like this?
0: Okay, so guys, when's the last time you had a really good massage? You know, whether it was a foot massage, a back massage, like, when's the last time you actually had a really good massage?
1: I'm getting ready to give me a good one tonight.
3: A long, long time.
2: I'm
0: talking about from somebody else.
3: No, long time.
0: Okay.
2: Mm-mm.
3: It's over.
2: Sometimes I can convince my husband to give me one.
0: Absolutely. So do you use those oils that we were talking about? I think one day we were talking about those oils from your place. Do you use those oils? Do you?
2: Mm-hmm. All of that. All of that.

0: Oh. You made yourself.
1: The heated, heated aws. Listen, ladies, if you want to get your breast perky, get your man to get some olive oil.
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1: And plus, he gets

0: on the women's chest.
1: Okay, so the oil gets rid of this. Okay.
2: Yeah, it helps with tighten up if you're elongated or have a lot of.
0: Now she said, use olive oil on the breast. You ratchet.
2: 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You know, you can use olive oil.
0: Oh, shouldn't told them.
2: For sex as well.
0: They're going to take olive oil and lock the doors on olive oil now.
2: Olive oil is good. 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So is, oh, shoot, what is it? Coconut oil.
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2: Use that. 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
0: Mm-hmm. All right.
1: Gotcha.
0: All right.
3: Yeah.
0: We'll be right back after this.
4: Dang, damn it. I told you so.
5: I shouldn't even have put it on the road.
4: I told you so.
5: Shut up, Al. I think he's laughing at me.
4: I told you so. Would you quit saying that? 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
4: Really?
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4: What you waiting for? 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

0: It's your life, Twan.
1: This is Twan, baby, along with my partner, Ramon. Tell him, hey, Ramon.
0: All right. Hey.
1: Don't give him too much because I am dead serious today. Hello, everyone on the Hilltop Radio Show. DJ Sean Fishers and the whole crew.
0: Yes, be serious, Twan.
1: You're right, Ramon. I'm dead serious today because I am on a mission. I am looking.
0: Yes.
1: Mr. Sean Fishers, we know you put people on and
0: yes,
1: you give
0: does.
1: People an opportunity.
0: Yes, he does.
1: Well, Twan wants an opportunity.
0: Mm-hmm. Yes,
1: I need a job. Can you give me a job, sir?
0: Give him one.
1: Don't answer yet.
0: He needs one.
1: I've been looking, searching, and sinking. You know, like that hip-hop song from the 80s,
0: yes,
1: from the Soul Sonic Source.
0: It's called.
1: Looking for the perfect meat. I mean, beat.
0: You said meat.
1: I'm looking for the perfect job.
0: Yes, he is. He does a good job, too.
1: Shut up, Ramon.
0: Oh, I'm just talking about your lips.
1: First of all, DJ Sean Fisher, if you give me a job, I'm going to be on time.
0: Yes,
1: unlike some of the other people that you put in a position to do something great on the show.
0: Yes.
1: And they just mess it up.
0: Fuck it up.
1: I will be on time.
0: He sure will.
1: I'm not going to ask you to give me a job and me not show up. I'm going to be there on time because every dummy knows in radio, timing is important.
0: Very important.
1: I heard it through the grapevine that you gave somebody a job opportunity and they asked was late.
0: They fucked it up.
1: First time and last time.
0: Mm-hmm.
1: I won't do that.
0: He
1: so
0: won't.
1: Think about it.
0: Yes.
1: And for those out there that think you know everything and just think you can just walk into radio when you get ready on your own time, you won't have a radio job. I promise you that.
0: Twan's got the job list.
1: Stop it, Ramon. Anyway, we got to get out of here. Thank you for the time. And just think about it because I'll do a great job.
0: He'll do a suckable job.
1: Shut up, Ramon. You keep saying that.
0: I am a master, though.
1: You are. Why, he'll talk.
0: Well, what about your throat harmonies?
2: You know what? Yes, indeed.
3: Them niggas is back, y'all. They back. You got to put up with them.
2: Man, it's good to have them back, too.
3: Yeah. Ding, welcome to the show, man. How you feeling, brother?
4: What's good, my dog? You good?
3: I'm good, man. Hey, man, do you and your girl, do y'all get couples massages and everything, man? Does she pamper you or you pamper her? How's it
4: work? Hey, man, I'm single, man. I let that relationship shit go, man. But when I was in a relationship, you know what I'm saying, I did the pampering for real. You know what I'm saying? I try to be as sweet as I could, but, you know, it is what it is now.
3: All right.
2: Yeah.
3: All right. Yeah.
4: But I will suck some toes. I will massage, you know what I'm saying, areas. Ankles and kneecaps, you know what I'm saying? Stuff like that. I will do that.
2: Right behind the knee.
4: Make your body go up and down. You know what I'm saying?
3: Yeah, this is
5: Flora on the phone.
3: This is a grown folk radio show tonight, y'all. Yeah.
4: You see what I'm saying? You see what I'm saying?
2: Grown folk, yeah.
3: All right, that's what I'm talking about. He does it all. Man, ain't nothing like pleasing a woman, isn't it, man, sometimes, right?
4: Man, I love it, man. I love it.
3: Oh, yeah.
5: We love it, too.
3: You got the girls quiet. They quiet.
6: That part, sis. I can
5: girl. Love it, too.
4: Yeah, I gotta do what I gotta do, man. I gotta do what I gotta do to keep them happy.
3: You know, you're doing something when you got double chocolate quiet a little bit. Hell yeah.
4: Come on now. Hey, you know, the first time I was on here, she was on 10.
5: Ah, brother thought about sucking toes and behind the knees, licking ears.
4: Yeah, that's me. That's me. That's me.
5: All right, now. Come on with it.
2: Satisfied, yeah.
3: You know
4: what I'm saying?
2: Do it. Do it till you're satisfied.
3: Come on.
4: Yeah. They turned up now.
3: Yeah, man.
2: Look, yes, he done stepped in here and stirred the pot. Look at that.
3: Okay. Yeah.
2: Oh, Lord.
5: Yeah, now we got to lick the spoon.
2: Lick it good.
5: Go grab my purse off the
2: cart. Better lick that spoon. Yes.
3: Yeah, big old,
2: that's
3: great,
2: right.
3: Big old spoon too.
5: Let me give me a little shot of Henny.
6: Sure,
3: That big old aluminum spoon that you didn't, that your grandma done went upside your ass with a couple times. Yeah.
5: Oh shit.
2: That's the good spoon now.
3: Hell yeah. Uh-huh.
2: Yeah.
5: Take a shot of Don Julio. And that's a
4: Julio. Echo Julio, you feel me?
5: Yeah.
3: It's on now. Go to a commercial.
5: Station identification. Go ahead and play that Rise Marie Fashion Boutique commercial. Let me show you my little Don Julio. Echo Fully.
3: Hilltop Radio, Ding that came on and turned the motherfucker to bedtime stories.
4: Come on, man. I ain't mean to do that. Hey, I thought I was going to percolate, man.
3: It's all good, man. It's Friday. It's the last Friday.
4: My birthday tomorrow.
3: Oh, your birthday?
5: Happy birthday.
4: Oh, yeah, my birthday tomorrow. We lit.
3: All right, this is what we're getting ready to do for you, man. So, happy to this young man. Give him one of those, give him one of them Billie Holiday kind. Nah, I'm just playing.
2: Okay. Hey, because look, I'll go there now. Hold up. All right. Happy birthday to you.
3: Damn hard now.
2: Happy birthday to you.
4: Sing.
2: Happy birthday, dear. Ding, ding, ding, ding, ding, ding, ding.
4: Talk your shit.

0: ding, ding, ding, ding, ding. Hey, yo, you went crazy. I appreciate it. Talk your shit.
1: Oh, ding, thank ding, you, ding, ding, ding, ding,
0: ding. You had him?
1: Yeah.
2: That's what I'm talking about. Yeah, baby.
1: All right, ding.
0: Come on now.
1: All right, ding.
2: Let me check your tonsils.
1: Dang.
0: You bet.
1: Feel the vibrations in that. Feel the vibrations.
0: Yeah, I felt it.
1: It's all about the vibrations.
0: For my mama, I felt
1: yes, indeed. Double chocolate. Double chocolate. Where you at, girl? Where you at?

Yeah. Jigsaw. Jigsama. You know what I'm saying? PCP. The eviction notice coming soon. You know what I mean? Look out for that, man. AKA the Street Kundo Killer. Check it. Yo. Hey, yo, we serving the raw, yay. Midnight to the broad day. From the very top floor to the basement hallways. Storming on calm days and raining like Sunday. They only got their hands dirty from wiping the wrong way. From the train track to the Weckle, pumping until a seckle. The twin heckler fifths in lieu of the ambulacle. Y'all near one nada with the pain to the crime power. These bars that rain bottles bloodstaining your maimed armor. Engulfed in the flamed arch of the head and the frame departure. From the port of riches, the bridges, the hood to the fucking harbor. Y'all are not street niggas, cause y'all happen to rap. Certainly not heat pillars, cause y'all packing a gat. See the guard of street nigga that just happen to rap. Spitting circles around your head, cause I'm a savage with that. Couple of hundred yards away to fucking point blank range. I speak with precise aim to make your destiny change. One gesture of my hand will make you soil your hands. Coming through with open palms and wave the boiling flames, motherfucker. Yeah. You know what I'm saying? Strawberry Rivers. Eviction notice. Look out for that, motherfucker. What?

Flags, flags, flags, flags, flags, flags, flags, flags, flags, flags, flags, flags, flags, flags, flags, flags, flags, flags, flags, flags, flags, flags, flags, flags, flags, flags, flags, flags, 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

Oh, man. It's time to wake up. 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Come on, we gotta go. Come on, man. We gotta get out of here. Come on. Get to this train. Come on. Come on. Oh, it's already 3 o'clock.

0: What's going on, bro? What's going on, Doc?
1: You ready for this?
0: Yes, sir. Yes, sir. I'm ready.
1: Yep. Ready.
0: Been a long time coming, man.
1: Yeah, man. Yes, it has.
0: Hey, y'all. It is. It's
1: all you now, man.
0: All right.
1: You ready?
0: Yes, sir.
1: Yes, sir.
0: Listen, you've been a part of this label for a long time, man. It's only right that you be actually signed under the best label around. You feel me?
1: Yes, sir. Yes, sir.
0: And to appreciate everything you've done for my label, I'm just, you know, I'm grateful.
1: Yes,
0: and I'm, you know, I'm gonna show gratitude, man. Here's your signing bonus. Ooh. Right here, G. Right there, G.
1: Yes, sir.
0: Yeah, you can thumb through it. Let them know it's all real, man. Ain't no prop money around here, man.
1: Oh, man.

Woods. How you feeling about that, Cascada? Yeah? All right, look at something, look at something. All right, I'll get intimate now. Yeah. All right, y'all, this one for all the ladies in the place. If you're a knowledgeable lady, let me see you put your hand in the air right now. You see it? Yeah? All the ladies in the place, beautiful ladies. Let's go.

Yeah. Jigsaw. Jigsama. You know what I'm saying? PCP. The eviction notice coming soon. You know what I mean? Look out for that, man. AKA the Street Kundo Killer. Check it. Yo. Hey, yo, we serving the raw, yay. Midnight to the broad day. From the very top floor to the basement hallways. Storming on calm days and raining like Sunday. They only got their hands dirty from wiping the wrong way. From the train track to the Weckle, pumping until a seckle. The twin heckler fifths in lieu of the ambulacle. Y'all near one nada with the pain to the crime power. These bars that rain bottles, blood stained in your maimed armor. Engulfed in the flamed arch of the head and the frame departure. From the port of riches, the bridges, the hood to the fucking harbor. Y'all are not street niggas, cause y'all happen to rap. Certainly not heat pillars, cause y'all packing a gat. See the guard of street nigga that just happen to rap. Spitting circles around your head, cause I'm a savage with that. Couple of hundred yards away to fucking point blank range. I speak with precise aim to make your destiny change. One gesture of my hand will make you soil your hands. Coming through with open palms and wave the boiling flames, motherfucker. Yeah. You know what I'm saying? Strawberry Rivers. Eviction notice. Look out for that, motherfucker. What?

I'm not sure what will happen to her. This is Mixed Lab Production. And who has the right to express...

0: And so
1: that ass torn up, see, because my success rings from the top of hip hop when
0: all boycott movement. Own power as consumers and their own power as

0: Libra, Leo, Cancer,
1: Ralph,
0: Charles,
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0: Larry,
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0: Agent M is abducted by a ruthless counterintelligence organization known only as Dunks. Their orders: detain Agent M at all costs.
1: You know, I've been thinking.
2: Lo siento.
1: What'd you say?
2: Lo siento, pero no te entiendo. No comprendo.
1: I got two choices for you. The easy way, or the hard way.
2: Y tampoco entiendo su pelo.
1: What'd you say?
2: ¿Qué?
1: All right. Your choice.
2: No me abandones, papito. Suéltame.
3: Hey, oh there, Lourdes. Fat boy, go eat a buffet. They're having a chicken sale at Dirty Bird. What's up, Tush? Look here, girl. You gon' die. You got any last request?
4: Some gum, please.
3: Gum? People want ice water in hell. Baby, chew on up. Cause I'm gonna kill you.
4: Not for me. 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

0: Thanks.
1: 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What do you say me and you, we work out something?
2: What do you have in mind?
3: Even a criminal got it. Try to have fresh breath.
1: Watch me go to work, baby.
4: Oh, honey got me hooked.

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1: And you said you love me, baby.
0: Love must have been blind, cause I sure didn't see this one coming.
1: I once was blind, but now I see.
0: My best friend, huh? They say keep the ones you love close, and your enemies even closer.

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1: Hello?
2: What's up, baby?
1: I'm just chilling, getting my hair cut. What's going on?
2: I'm calling you about tonight.
1: Yeah, I'm just going to be chilling with the boys. We're going to go to the spot. You want to meet me over there?
2: Well, I was thinking about hanging with my girls tonight.
1: Okay, what you going to do?
2: I'm going to be here all day.
1: Let me just call you back, all right?

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1: It's been a long vacation, and your fans are waiting to see you again. And you guys all know how you look in rehearsal is how you come across on stage. So let's do it one more time from the top and let's get busy.

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And now it's a Biv 10 thing.

0: Troy.
1: Hey, remember that thing I told you about that I needed your help with?
0: Yeah.
1: It's time, baby.
2: Troy.
0: I
2: gotta
0: go.
2: But you told me he was nothing but trouble, Brandon. Where are you going?
0: I'm saying, I'll be back.
2: Promise me you'll be right back.
0: I promise.

0: and you secured all the windows? Great job, guys. Miss Sparks, you're perfectly safe now.
1: Actually, I feel very safe.
0: Why don't I show you how this works? Push this button, and you punch in any number that you feel comfortable with. That's it. It's easy.
1: Okay, thank you.
0: Okay.
1: Dwayne.
0: Yeah?
1: Can I offer you something to drink?
0: Listen, I really would love to, but I have some other jobs to attend to. Maybe another time?
1: Okay.
0: I mean, I do know your call. Hey, if you ever need me, I mean, for the system, that is, just give me a call.
1: Okay.
0: All right?
1: Thank you.
0: Don't forget.

0: Oh, so you're so large, you can't hang with the fellas. So what's up with that?
1: You got work to do, baby.
2: So check this out. We're going to roll with y'all to the studio.
1: Why are you fantasizing?
3: Bitches now. Y'all got to make a move.
1: Styling.
2: Yeah. All right, bitches.
0: Yo, man, you know where the spot's at?
2: Yeah.
0: The zone.
2: Let's go.
1: Let's go.

0: party tonight. I know these are your friends. I know this is special, but I'm just not feeling them tonight like that.
1: Look, all of my friends are waiting for me. I have to go in.
0: Look, I'm not with them tonight.

0: 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You need to come with me.
1: So, what did you do tonight?
2: Nothing.

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1: Oh, Michelle, baby, your daddy ain't gonna hurt you.
0: Come on, now look, we had something special. Me and you, there's something special between us. Ain't nobody else has. Ain't no one else can come between us. You know that. Now come on, open up and let me talk to you. 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

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I know this is something I gotta do, but that don't mean I want to. What I'm trying to say is that

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1: Girl, open the door. 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
0: Come in.
1: Girl, what are you doing? We got a party going on downstairs. We got Lamar, Swoop, Chucky, and Donald.
0: Donald's downstairs?
1: Donald is downstairs.
0: Hey. But I can't go downstairs, man. I'm thinking about something. Could y'all just wait for me? Just 5 minutes, 10 minutes? All right. Later.

0: Hey, yo, Teddy, you ready?
1: Yep, yep.
0: Hey, yo, Nasty Man, you ready?
1: Oh, yeah, yeah.
0: What about you, Crazy Legs?
2: You know I'm stuck.
0: Yeah, well, let's put this together.

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0: night, man.
1: Theodore? You ain't hanging out with me calling me no Theodore.
2: Well, then, Slick, I said, what we gonna do tonight, man?
1: I'm gonna get most out.
2: Oh, yeah? And do what?
1: Hang out?
2: Yeah.

0: issued an executive order requiring everyone to start wearing face coverings in public.
1: Seven crew members on the USNS Mercy hospital ship in California have tested positive.
2: 19 deaths. The city's death toll
3: is 10,000.

Born in a Manor. This is about the Grenfell tragedy. And as someone living in London, when this news hit all of us through the internet, the television, newspapers, seeing it, you know, as someone living in this city, you just couldn't help. I just couldn't help basically, you know, write something about it. I felt really touched by whatever happened to these people. And I think, you know, it's definitely something that is worth talking about. And we need to keep on talking about it because it really cannot be forgotten. It was, it's been a few years now, but we got to keep the heat on that subject so that this kind of tragedy doesn't happen again. The story that really, you know, touched me during that time was when I heard about this father who was trapped at the top of the building, and he basically left a message on his children's telephone, and he just said, "Hey, I'm leaving this world now. I hope I haven't disappointed you." That really broke my heart, man. You know, yeah, just had to write about it, you know. It just cannot be forgotten. Murder, murder,

0: What it is, it's your boy That Dude, a.k.a. Mr. I Just Chill. We from Florida. We supposed to shine. Want to give a shout out to DJ Robin Lynn. Thank you for keeping the vibes live. Let's go.
1: Yee!

Someone you know is carrying all-natural 100% ground beef. Yeah, that's right. There's only one way to know how good it tastes. Try it at Walmart's low prices.

0: for the first time, all seven participants are in the same room.
1: Nice to meet you.
2: Do you guys remember Jeff?
3: Ricky punched him in the face.
2: Do you guys think he'd make a good corrections officer?
3: I would not trust my life in your hands.
4: I didn't have any problems with inmates.
5: Check someone who's boss. Well, let's
2: Zach, any thoughts on Robert's behavior?
3: There's no point in wasting my breath.
6: What did you say to her? She rides the yellow bus.
7: It wasn't to make fun of her.
6: How is that any better?
7: I'm not going to deal with stupidity.
6: She used me?
7: It is stupidity.
6: No, you see, I'm not going to deal with this.

Welcome to 60 Days In, The Aftermath. I'm Dan Abrams. Plenty of TV crews have gone inside to capture life behind bars. But there's never been anything quite like this, where we get a truly inside look, in real time, at the personal and emotional side of being incarcerated. The participants in Sheriff Knowles' program have not spoken or seen any footage since

0: since they were released from incarceration. Today will be the first time they can talk openly with the people they were locked up with, confront the issues they had on the inside, and compare experiences with each other. Let's take a look at what the 7 participants in Sheriff Noel's program went through during their time in jail.
1: Be very careful what you say in the phone. You guys will see drugs. If it's not your business, don't make it your business. Prepare yourself physically and mentally.
2: When they opened that door, I was absolutely shocked at how raucous these people were.
3: What the f*** did I get myself into?
4: No,
5: stop
6: signing.
5: No,
6: please.
5: Jamie is a
6: mole. Get me out of here. I'm freaking out.
7: I don't have anybody I can trust in here, and it's really hard.
8: You think you have this mole?
9: What is it?
10: I'm definitely being accepted into the world now. It feels like I'm deeper in than I was when I got here.
11: And baggage.
12: Pack your stuff.
13: Don't come back to Indiana.
14: It was an emotional experience that I never anticipated that I would have had.
15: I didn't know I was getting out today.
16: I'm so happy!
17: Oh my gosh, it looks just like you.
18: I'm with you too.
16: Follow me!
0: Before we bring out the participants, we'll hear from the sheriff, Jamie Noel, who was bold enough to allow this program to happen in the Clark County Jail. And we'll hear from his man on the ground, Captain Scotty Maples. So, Sheriff Noel, I've got to ask you, why'd you let this happen in your jail?
19: Because the Clark County Jail, there was a lot of problems going on just prior to me taking office. We had people that were purposely getting arrested to bring drugs into the jail or to come to jail because they could get drugs cheaper than they could on the street. And I really wanted to get an unbiased view of what we could do to fix the problem. And I knew I couldn't always rely on an inmate because they'd be viewed as a snitch. And we even thought about some undercover officers in there, but we'd still get slanted towards law enforcement. This was an opportunity for me to get an unbiased feedback of what we can do to improve the facility.
0: Now that it's all said and done, did it pay off the way you'd hoped?
19: Yeah, I'm relieved that it went smoothly. There was no injuries, no one was hurt. But I learned a ton of stuff of how we can improve our operations, how contraband was getting into our jail.
0: And you learned this as a result
19: of
0: the program?
19: Yes, and where they were hiding it at. It was just invaluable.
0: Captain, you had to deal with a lot of things. You had a participant who was assaulted, you had one put in the hole. Was it harder than you expected?
20: It was. Due to the secrecy and the program, I couldn't let any of the staff know about this, so a lot of the problems I had to handle by myself. I didn't sleep much during this program. You know, these people's safety was my top priority.
0: How many of these people did you think were going to make it through the 60 days?
20: I didn't think anybody would.
0: You didn't think a single one of them would make it through 60
20: days? I honestly didn't.
0: So when 5 of the 7 made it, you were both surprised?
19: Oh, absolutely.
20: Absolutely. Without a doubt.
0: 2 of our female participants, Tammy and Barbara, experienced jail together and were strongly impacted by their time inside. Let's take a look.
21: I'm feeling like all these nervous feelings, anxious feelings. My heart is pounding right now, and this has definitely hit me that this is real.
22: In about 2 seconds, I'm going to kick some people out because I need to take a shower.
23: You just simply cannot be nice to people.
22: Why don't we just scrap the whole thing now, right? Because we can do that. Because I can be a like that.
21: Tammy is on the verge of falling apart.
23: Feeling depressed, angry, sad.
24: Do you feel like you're losing yourself?
23: Yeah.
0: Let's bring him out.
21: It's a pleasure to meet you, sir.
0: Welcome.
21: Thank you. Nice to meet you.
0: Sit, please. So you guys have not seen each other or spoken since the program ended. How does it feel?
21: Oh, my God. I'm, like, getting teary-eyed.
25: We had such a close relationship. When we were in there, we were so close and open with each other, and I don't think it would have been doable without Tammy.
0: Tammy, tell me about the moment that you realized that Barbara was part of the program?
14: Having a career in police work, it didn't take very long to figure her out.
0: What was it about her?
14: Just the way she spoke and she carried herself. I knew probably within like the first couple of hours that she was probably a drop-in.
0: What was the moment when you realized that Tammy was probably part of the program?
25: Well, she pulled me behind the curtain in the bathroom and she's like, I know who you are. And I'm like, whoa, what?
14: Yeah. I just really wanted to reach out and help her not feel alone in those first couple of days like I did.
0: You both went in with very different strategies. Tammy, you were pretty aggressive early on.
14: Absolutely.
0: Tell me about the decision to be aggressive.
14: I don't take crap from anybody, and I went in with the attitude that, you know, show no fear, get in and mix and mingle with those girls.
0: And you went in with a little bit of a different perspective.
25: I did. I went in and decided that my strategy was going to be to really keep to myself. By doing that, it gave me the opportunity to really observe everyone, who's talking to who, who's doing what, what's going on around here, and kind of be, you know, the quiet mouse in the background and not be so noticed at first.
0: At the end of, let's say, day two, did you think, I'm not going to make it?
25: It wasn't, I'm not going to make it. It was more like, what am I doing here? I mean, I'm actually in jail right now. Like, it was a deafening feeling, and I felt very numb.
0: How did all this time away from your husband impact your marriage and your relationship?
25: It was difficult while I was behind bars because you don't receive a lot of information. How are my kids doing? You know, what's going on? And that is so hard, to sit in jail with nothing to do but think, and that feeling of not knowing. It really stressed me out and it really affected me while I was in there. But for me, it's just realize you're losing the connection to the outside world.
0: Tammy, what made you decide to do this? Why did you go into the program?
14: I actually went in for a couple of reasons. I grew up in group homes. I grew up in foster homes. I was bounced around a lot. And I wanted to kind of answer the question, what makes people go one way and somebody else go the other? I wanted to kind of walk in their shoes and experience what they experience.
0: How did the actual experience compare to what you were expecting?
14: It was probably far worse than I would have ever even imagined.
0: Of all the people

0: Aquarius,
1: Libra,
0: Leo,
1: Cancer,
0: Ralph,
1: Charles,
2: Paul,
1: Larry,
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So I hope you enjoyed the video. This was definitely the most meaningful, special video that I've ever put up, just personally to me. And I just have to give the biggest thanks to Venttribe. Venttribe flew Devin, Graham, and I to Kenya, and we got to see amazing places and meet just some of the most incredible people that I've ever met. And so thank you to Venttribe for making this all possible. And for everyone else, please check out their links in the description. 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And their website has a whole collection of very authentic Kenyan clothing and accessories, and you know, some of which they actually let me wear in the video, which I was stoked on. 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

0: 6 points.
1: 6 hours. Oh, I hit an auction, I'm gonna navigate you.
0: Sat down.
1: Navigators, when you're directing the energy.
0: And what's Webster?
1: Orchestrators.
0: Where's Webster?
2: I mean, you're gonna be wrong. Orchestrators.
0: But for what we're talking about, we're talking about music. So. Celebration.
1: I like to navigate. I'm here to navigate. Mind, your body, your soul, this musical journey.

0: Yeah, I really enjoyed my time with you, being off the grid.
1: First person shooter mode. We turning your song to a funeral. Tell them niggas that say they want office, you better be talking about working in cubicles. Yeah, them boys had a lot, but I knew the code. A lot of niggas debating my numero. Not the 3, not the 2, I'm the UNO. Yeah.

Hey, I'm about to. Yeah.

sister for me in a carpool. Strum trying to capture the moment that I had drums on it like popcorn was a bad dude. Hit a few extra laps cause I wanna act the ass like POTUS. Blue notes, not standards, new honey grooves.

in the door. Saturday evening, a woman told police her car was hit by bullets on Witzel Street and Lincoln Apartments. That same night, police responded to Lockhart Street, where several men started shooting into a crowd. Now police are investigating a fourth shooting that happened early this morning on Lewis Street. This is an ongoing investigation. I just pray to God.

Trip, wrist, trip, wrist, trip, trip, trip, trip, trip, trip, trip, trip, trip, trip, trip, trip, trip, trip, trip, trip, trip, trip, trip, trip, trip, trip, trip, trip, trip, trip, trip, trip, trip, trip, trip, trip, trip, trip, trip, trip, trip, trip, trip, trip, trip, trip, trip, trip, trip, trip, trip, trip, trip, trip, trip, trip, trip, trip, trip, trip, trip, trip, trip, trip, trip, trip, trip, trip, trip, trip, trip, trip, trip, trip, trip, trip, trip, trip, trip, trip, trip, trip, trip, trip, trip, trip, trip, trip, trip, trip, trip, trip, trip, trip, trip, trip, trip, trip, trip, trip, trip, trip, trip, trip, trip, trip, trip, trip, trip, trip, trip, trip, trip, trip, trip, trip, trip, trip, trip, trip, trip, trip, trip, trip, trip,

0: frequency. Yeah, you know the frequency. Come on. You know the frequency. Yeah, you know the frequency. Yeah, you know the frequency. Yeah, you know the frequency. Come on. You know the frequency. Yeah.
1: Taylor Gang tattoo, man.
2: Taylor Gang.
1: Yeah.
2: Absolutely. I'm waiting for the roller to finish rolling.
1: Yeah.
2: And we're going to really smoke all day here.
1: Yeah, I got you one right here if you need it here.
2: Really, to keep me warm.
3: Khalifa Kush.
2: Thank you so much.
1: There you go.
3: See
1: keep
3: you.
1: Some KK on deck.
3: Can I get that light?
2: Tell me that. No. Oh, you're smoking there.
3: Yeah.
2: Listen.
3: I got you, man.
2: All right. So this is going to be the weed smoking episode.
1: Yep. Season 5. 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

0: bitch, I know my worth.
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0: You bunch of funny little people. 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
0: Oh, hey, look, that guy with the green hair, he's a punk rocker. 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You fucking hippie.

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Instead of writing, it's like speaking in cursive. Magnetic Lord, magnetic merchant, superhuman charm stick.

freestyling and downing any contender for trying to score points. It's justification for God to get violent. Discuss numerals. I'm at the studio, shooting off bazookas, coordinating funerals. 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

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Once again, we at the Super Bowl, the sideline salty, cause only few can go crucial, it's institutional. 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

0: USA for Green Day.
1: Let him go. 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
2: 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All right, easy, guys. 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We are. Rock and roll. All right. 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
3: Well, that's a good way to fucking show someone how much man you are.
0: Let's hear it for the Earth,
1: which we're moving around so magnificently.
0: Let's hear it for all you mudheads out there. Okay, we're gonna rake and shovel and squeegee. And I would like to have some applause for these guys who've been holding down the front too. And doing their best to keep it, you know, awesome so nobody really gets hurt. Play hard, play fair, nobody hurt. These are the good old days. Thank you for sharing mud with me. In a few minutes, I'd like to really get down to earth and bring out a representative of one of my favorite charities on planet Earth from the Rainforest Action Network. But you guys gotta stop throwing shit and we gotta chill a little bit before I'm gonna bring out Randy Hayes. Now that's got some soul here. It's a air Deutschitz, lost sandal. One time Neil Cassidy said to me, boy, are my feet tired. It's a good thing I'm not a foot.
4: You're gonna bag it up.
0: Well, fuck you guys. I'm gonna duck out of the way and bring out Randy Hayes in a bit.
5: Wire 6, mix what? Mix 4 of Stealth Rap. No.
4: Huh?
5: I just read it as a 9 back there. You should have a damn.
6: Thank you. That was good.
5: Okay, my name is Brett. How far are you guys from the line check? Okay, I'm going to put Dave Elliott on headset. I'm leaving now. Bye.
7: What's my sandal you're talking about?
5: Yes, that's correct. Side films are 5 and 6 here.
8: Revolve this around so we can clean up this mess back then.
9: Base beyond.

0: Who is he?
1: Don't open it yet. He's a local DJ. Works over at WNPG. He's sending the wrong message to our youth, and he needs to be handled.
0: I know him.
1: Yes, I know. So don't make this business personal.
0: What's he doing so wrong?
1: He's showing people how to do the love sign.

0: LA, and my brothers in Houston are with us. The revolution is upon us. Power to the people!
1: Power to the people!
0: Ja, what is this new look?
2: I don't know, man. She want me to lead this street life alone. I guess that's what I'm gonna do.
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4: Shanti, what's with the new look?
3: I love them. And if you want me to be more street, then I'm gonna be more street.

0: Rule, what's up? Riding to what? It's that time.
1: You riding, I'm riding.

0: Bobby, it's me.
1: Baby, are you calling from the plane?
0: No, Bobby, I missed the plane.
1: Don't worry. Don't sweat. You still got time to catch the red eye.
0: Yeah, but I wanted to be there tonight.
1: It's okay, Thickness. You'll be here in the morning. You know I can wait a few more hours.
0: Okay.
1: I got something for you.
0: Yeah, I know you. Are you gonna save it for me?
1: You know it.

0: touch you, baby.
1: Of my love.
0: I just want to love you. I can touch you how much I care for you.
1: Of my love.
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Did you forget who I was? Did you forget that you loved me? That you loved me one day? One of these days, you will love me again. Do you think that you're just better than me and that you could just try to throw me away because you're Caper, an awesome MC? That I hate you. I hate you. I hate you. I hate you. I hate you. God. Why are you so mean to me? I, like, love your music, but I, like, still hate you. Caper, I know that you're an amazing MC, okay? I know it. But you don't have to treat people like shit.

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1: Yeah. Bloody oath, the bloody roaring minister, the man

0: and kill a critic. Moss the lyrics, spitting free your gimmicks.
1: Next up, the Red Rebel. Let's go, nigga.

0: some shit this morning made me think twice. 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And Mr. 9mm here, he's the shepherd protecting my righteous ass in the valley of darkness. Or it could mean you're the righteous man, and I'm the shepherd. And it's the world that's evil and selfish. Now, I'd like that. But that shit ain't the truth. The truth is, you're the weak. And I'm the tyranny of evil men. But I'm trying, Ringo. I'm trying real hard to be the shepherd.
1: Yeah. Yo, yo. K-Buff. Where my people's at? Everybody in the back?
2: Yeah, let's get it.
1: Y'all ready?
2: You already know.
1: All right, check it. I'm gonna set it off real quick. Here we go.

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2: 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It's slightly to the left if you asking how's it hanging. 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
1: 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It's the God that walked the earth, I sip the wine right crack. Role models on television, yo, ain't built like that. 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Wake up in the band, the quarters, the blackest of all sewers. Shackled to conduits, your ankles attached to it. Lyrical torture methods, just watch how the gods do it. The black and chrome toolers attacking the throne rulers. We slice mics precise, bang out like tubs of rice. Cause 99 steps equals 99 strikes. 100 step the final strike, kill streak the 100 life. We capture your fucking flags and rapture the rhymes right, nigga. Yeah, yeah. 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Dark stars, nigga.

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1: Yeah. L-A-B.
2: Hold up.
1: What's good, man? What's all that shit you was talking, man?
2: I mean,
1: you was talking about the L-A-B fan, yo.
3: Explain yourself, nigga.
2: Put your fucking hands down,
1: what's
2: son.
1: What's good with that shit?
3: Fuck all that side talk, nigga.
1: A word, nigga.
2: Put your motherfucking
1: fire out, you.
3: Yo, get that, nigga.
1: Yo, fuck that.

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1: Word up. Yo. Yo, the cat in the bootstrap, the arm knife on the elbow, bird in the 12 gauge, I clap at your feet, shell toes, gasoline bars, it ain't hard to tell, bro, your flesh burning charred, enjoying the smell, yo, verbal assassination, the surgeon with no patience, too swift for the fucking lens, the pen be soul gracing, it's a never ending battle within, my soul racing, contradicting my sin, spit 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What respect we earning when the shadows that we dwell in get hot, the fat be burning.
2: Where's Dave?
3: Dave's not here, man.
2: I can see Dave's not here, but where is he?
3: He's sick. He's sick.
2: Sick, my dick. He's probably somewhere fucked up. Little no-talking black-ass junkie bastard.
3: Right.
2: Oh, ho, ho, ho, ho. Look here, forget that. The gig is over.

0: Yeah.
1: There you go right there.
0: Yo. L-A-B, L-A-B.
2: Word up.
1: Yo, man. What's good, man? What's all that shit you was talking, man?
2: I mean,
1: you talking about the L-A-B fam, yo.
0: Explain yourself with that shit.
2: Put your fucking hands down,
1: what's
2: son.
1: What's good with that shit?
0: Fuck all that side talk, nigga.
1: No word, nigga.
2: Put your motherfucking hands
1: fire
2: down.
1: At you right now.
0: Man, come on, man. Chill. And yo, get that, nigga.
1: Yo, fuck that.

0: Comanche.
1: Comanche.
0: Comanche.
1: Comanche.
0: Comanche.
1: Comanche.
0: Comanche.
1: Comanche.
0: Comanche.
2: Oh my God, it's so pretty. It's so pretty, bro. Look yes. at it. Oh my God, what you do? Rob a bank?
3: Yeah.
2: You did?
3: Yeah.
2: Oh, that's cool, man. I'm proud of you, bro. Check you later.
3: Wait, hey, man. Yo, where's the code?
2: I don't know no code. What you talking about? Like, what code?
3: Come on, man. Just give me the code, okay?
2: Like Da Vinci code, like code red, like the Contra code, like up, down, select, select, A, B, A, B, left, right, that one?
3: Okay, yo, dude, come on, stop messing with me. Just give me the fucking code, okay?
2: No, I don't have no code, bro.
3: Give me the fucking code for the bomb, okay?
2: Who brings a fucking bomb to a drop, homie?
3: I don't know, your fucking boss put this on me.
2: I am my boss.

0: Are you for serious, Doc? Nobody could fucking kill to me, bro.
1: Go ahead and shoot.
0: Didn't think I was gonna do it, right? People always do that shit.
2: Seeing is believing. You meet your challenger on time, wear a new set of clothes to greet them, and every time, you'd prepare a brand new coffin for each challenger. You certainly lived up to your reputation.
3: You're right. That's my start.
4: Yo.
3: That's why people name me

0: and I'm telling the truth. There were two. One of them is a small-time pickpocket, but the other one is a kung-fu expert. I don't know him. Hey, wait, yeah. These two men you just mentioned, is one of them particularly good at kung-fu?
1: Yes, he is.
0: I don't

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What did that for? I know. Said I love reggae music. Y'all supposed to sing it, man. 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

0: 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Who's rapping? And who's trying to make a rap for the water?
1: Check, check it. Jigsama. On the clock all fucking day getting this motherfucking paper. What? Yo. Insurgency files coming soon, motherfuckers. Watch that shit. Street Kundo, what? Know what I'm saying? Hit you with a little fucking verse, man. Check it out. Yo. Blood stains on the chain armor. You lames remain calmer. The brainstormer, the flame bombers, coke to the cane swarmer. Flaming gay personas get slain by the pain parva. Spraying your main partner, they hang like a chain of commas. Act really, get smacked silly. Brat with the Mac Millie. I yap Billy's cash, give me crack with the black semi. I ain't playing motherfucker, I stab you and laugh giddy. Watch you bleed out like three spouts and sip on the black Remy. I'm laughing till I blow a gut. Drunk as fuck or sober what? Cannon on the shoulder, bust saber out the holster thrust. I'm down to earth like Yoda nuts. I rain till I get old and rust. Y'all niggas styles as old as fucking jiggers, what the fuck is up? My heart ignite the darkest nights, I'll bring a fucking harder fight. The rhymes I write is cork, I white, PCP the darkest nights. Yeah, look out for that Street Kundo, man. Punch your niggas in the face for free. What? Bow!
2: What? Oh. Hey. What up? Jigsama. All up in the dungeon. I can't. Hold on. Yeah, the Dr. Dre's dead. Don't worry about those. That's for Street Kundo. You know what I'm saying? Oh, yeah. I don't give y'all too much visual here. It's a secret. Never teach the Street Kundo. Coming soon. Punching you in your face for free.

0: praying should be expired, time delaying, gold Cuban links, planet birth, 2 G's, Christians think, what about pyramids and the Egyptian Sphinx?
1: All right, ladies and gentlemen, we got our next caller. Hold on, real quick. Let's get this one. Okay, this must be a call-a-thon in like New York. Y'all must have just. I probably got more people listening to the ambient New York than WBLS. Oh, I wish it was like that, ladies and gentlemen. Next up on the phone, we got Caper. Caper calling in. Where you calling in from?
2: I'm calling from the Bronx, New York.
1: Bronx, New York. There you go. And you're calling in the 88.1 KWVA. You know this is a radio station, right?
2: That's right. I know I'm on KWVA 88.1, University of Oregon Radio. That's right.
1: There you go. And explain to the audience who you are, what you do, how you do it, and hip-hop I am, and just the radio airwaves are yours.
2: All right. Well, my name's Caper. I represent DSR, that's Dark Stars Records. We on two tracks on the Hip-Hop I Am compilation album produced by Supreme, which is a dope album, definitely a dope album. And basically, I rap, I produce, I make beats, I shoot music videos, I do photography, I make websites, I do graphic design, all kinds of stuff. I'm like a one-man team, but I got my whole team and stuff like that going on as well. On this album, particularly produced by Supreme, I gotta say that he did it, you know, he did it justice, because it's just pure, raw hip-hop, which is missing nowadays. And I feel that the way what he did with the album, he's basically giving everybody an opportunity to have a taste of what real hip hop sounds like and what it is and the messages that's behind the music. And we're all giving like great positive messages as well.
1: There you go. And what's up with the Hip Hop I Am compilation? How'd that get put together, and how'd you get to be a part of it? And and the tracks that are yours, it's on there. Explain it. What's going on?
2: Well, it was Supreme that hit us up. And-